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2: Elena here, and welcome to Backstage Country. This week, we've got a guy who has not been here with us in a while, so we're really excited, and we got him for the entire week, Brantley Gilbert.
3: 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We got lots to talk about. I'll be sharing stories about my just-released album and a whole lot more.
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0: It's Backstage Country. I'm Elena. We got Brantley Gilbert hanging out all week long, and it's a good week to be Brantley because you just released the new album, Sins of the Father, on Friday. The vulnerability, really, that you've put on this album, which can always be, it can be a really scary thing to, like, actually open up like that to the masses, you know. Did you struggle with that at all through this, or did it just feel real?
1: You know, we talk about the mental health crisis all the time. You know, anxiety's running rampant, depression's running rampant. It's like learning to cope with those things. You know, I found the easy button, and that was my addiction. You know what I'm saying? And I feel like, just for example, like, I had a wreck not long after I graduated from high school, and I hit my head pretty hard. And it kind of, I don't have the greatest memory in the world, especially about things that happened before the wreck. A lot of the songs that I'd written before the wreck are what helped me remember things from before.
0: Whoa.
1: So, like, you know, a lot of it's hazy, but I can tell you how old I was, where I was, what I drank, and what time of night it was when it happened, like it was yesterday. Like, it, because I remember I was at, it was Crown Royal that we had stole out of Jeff and Kelly Potts's little cupboard or whatever. It was at their farm. I think they were out of town, and I'd put it in a Gatorade squeeze bottle that we had from, like, the football practice, right? And I don't even think there was a mixer in there. And I was 14, and I remember jumping a fence in their pasture and landing on the other side of it and being like, wait, like, it stopped. You know, my brain was one of those things where, it, to this day, like, my brain's a million miles an hour.
0: Yeah.
1: And if it ever got negative, like, it's just, it was straight downhill. The anxiety, the depression that came with all that. And, man, I remember the night it stopped. Oh. And I can't say that there, I don't know that there was ever a time where I poured a drink. I was like, this is about to be fun. You know, it wasn't a social thing for me. It was a coping mechanism and then developed into a full-blown freaking relationship. Probably one of the most, if not the most, personal relationship I had in my life.
0: Yeah.
1: You know, for years and years and years. From that moment, 14 years old, until December 18th of 2011, I drank every opportunity I got. You know what I mean? I used every opportunity that I got.
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Stick around because we're going to share some new music. 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The Backstage Breakout single is coming your way in just a few on Backstage Country.

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y'all. I'm Brantley Gilbert, your backstage country host this week, featuring cuts from my just-released album, Sins of the Father. And coming up, the story behind my current single from the album, Good Damn.

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1: It's Backstage Country. We got Brantley Gilbert here this week, and I'm so excited to talk about a bunch of the songs from the new album. But I do want to start with the song that's kind of leading the way, Good Damn.
2: Yeah.
1: Which is so great. And I know that this album, like a lot of it, is inspired by your real life love story.

0: Is this a part of it?
1: For sure. You know, we spent some years apart and kind of got back together, and the rest is history. But, you know, this is one of those songs on the album. We wanted to have a few that were reminiscent, and also songs that folks that aren't married with three kids can relate to. And this was just about shooting your shot, man.
0: Mm-hmm.
1: You know, whether it's an old flame or somebody that catches your eye in a bar. You know, it's supposed to motivate you a little bit, give you a little incentive to go up and shoot your shot and see what happens.
0: Well, and you had a very good outcome with that, so in the long run there. But speaking of flames, I mean, this video, I know fans have been loving it. I love it. First time you've used CGI with all of those flames that are everywhere in this. Tell me about shooting that one, because it looks like it was just badassery.
1: Well, the funniest part about it is my son, Barrett, loves that truck. So he was super worried when he saw the video that the truck was on fire and gone, you know. So it was awesome working with Kyle Cogan. I'd never done CGI before. So it was an interesting process. One of the easiest video shoots, though, of my career. It was super short. It was a lot of downtime and then making sure he had every shot right, where I'd walk in, knock it out, go back to the bus. And it was an easy day.
0: Yeah, that makes sense, because it would be a lot of post-production, mm-hmm. right?
1: 100%.
0: Okay. So maybe more CGI in the future for you?
1: It's not a bad business model.
0: Right?
1: Not a bad day schedule for a video, for sure.
0: For real. Well, this song, I know people are loving it so much already, and I just have to say, I have like this new vocal stem from it, the I Miss Hibiscus. I don't know why, but the way that you say that, like, itches my brain, and I, like, can't stop saying it.
2: Don't go anywhere. 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
1: 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If you're ready, I'm dang sure ready. I'm this week's host, Brantley Gilbert.
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0: coming up this hour with Elena and Bradley Gilbert.
1: Yeah, as a songwriter, one of the most rewarding things ever is having somebody come to you and tell you that you wrote a song that changed their life.
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0: Backstage Country, Elena here, along with my co-host this week, Brantley Gilbert. Brantley, you've experienced so much life at this point, and you know we're talking a lot about addiction.
1: It's interesting to think of it from the perspective of the fact that since you do share so much of your story and all of these people that you've never met, you know, can connect with you and are so grateful that you do because they don't feel as alone and it can also help them out of that dark space. But that's also an interesting dynamic because you don't know a lot of these people and you might be meeting them for the first time and they can tell you about your entire life and tell you why your life changed their life. But how do you handle those kind of relationships when they come at you, you know, not at you, but you know what I mean? When they come to you with such heaviness and in those moments when you're just meeting them.
2: It's a blessing because for whatever reason, they put you on a pedestal and I'm careful. Yeah. About advice because we all are as different as our fingerprint, right?
1: Yeah.
2: Mm-hmm. So you don't want to enable when you think you're educating or helping. But man, you know, my experience in these situations has put me in contact with people that do it professionally.
1: Yeah.
2: So if somebody comes to me with something, like there was a thing that happens fairly regularly where I will have veterans or certain people find my cell number and they'll call me and tell me, like I had in particular one guy, or this has happened on multiple occasions, but the one I remember the most was a guy called me and he basically told me, hey man, I'm going to be one of the 22 today and I just wanted to call and thank you for, you know, this and other. Well, I said, hey man, if you'll hold on, just give me a minute, you know what I'm saying, if you wouldn't mind, let me make a phone call. And I called a guy who I knew that ran a, you know, a veterans suicide prevention charity-based nonprofit. I got on the phone with him, and I was like, what do I do?
1: Yeah.
2: He was like, well, man, he said, here's the deal. He said, the truth of the matter is, if a guy's really in that place, he's more than likely going to reach out to somebody he served with or somebody that understands that position. This may be more of a cry for help than anything. But he said, you know, man, point him in our direction. You know, and so through the years, developed outlets like that where, one, selfishly, yeah, as a songwriter, one of the most rewarding things ever is having somebody come to you and tell you that you wrote a song that changed their life.
1: Right.
2: In a good way.
1: Mm-hmm.
2: You know what I mean? But on the other side of it, like I said, like these people, I have a life that I wouldn't have if it weren't for these folks. Right? So if I've learned something, if I write something, and, you know, if I beat around the bush or I dress it up too nice, you know, for the sake of it being marketable or commercial.
1: Yeah.
2: I have really screwed them over.
1: Yeah.
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0: It's Backstage Country. We got Brantley Gilbert here this week hosting. I'm Elena, and I'm so glad you're here, Brantley, because the album Sins of the Father just came out on Friday, so it's all exciting right now, and everybody's really just starting to get to know it and live with it. But this title track, Sins of the Father, and it's really beautiful to hear you say that you think of this song kind of like as a prayer, as your prayer. So when you did write it and completed it, like, what were your feelings coming out of there? Did it feel like really
1: therapeutic? Oh, my God. Well, this was one of those that was straight heart to paper, right?
0: Yeah.
1: It's like, this is it's not just a prayer period. It's a prayer from a heart.
0: Mm-hmm.
1: And you're about to find out when they hit the ground, man. There's something on this earth that matters more than you. You know, we're all, I feel like, kind of born a little selfish,
0: mm-hmm.
1: you know, and when they come along, it's like, man, this legit means more than I ever did. You know what I mean? And the decisions you make carry so much more weight because you know there's little footsteps behind you walking where you walk, you know, and it's coming out of that song before I saw any clarification was still in a place of confusion, and it was just a desperate prayer, like, man, please don't let the crap I did in my past, don't make my kids suffer as a result of it, please. But, you know, it's one of those prayers where it's like, I'll never do anything bad again.
0: Yeah.
1: You know what I mean? Which we've all said that prayer like 20 times.
0: Oh, yeah. Usually it's for much more
1: sinister
0: stuff, right? This is a beautiful prayer that you have created here.
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1: You know what I mean? Yep. 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

0: Brantley Gilbert is with us all week long. We're getting to talk a lot about the new album that just dropped on Friday. And Brantley, you really open up a lot on this project, not only about your love story and your life right now, but also about the addiction that you have experienced.
1: I don't know. It's not at all about shock factor to me, and it's not one of those things where it's a one-up story where somebody tells a story and it's like, oh, well, mine's worse.
0: You know? Yeah,
1: it's not,
0: yeah.
1: Not about that. We're all as different as our fingerprints. We all know what our rock bottom is or what it's been to this point in our life. Somebody may tell you a story, you'll be like, man, that was the worst shit you've been through. It seems trivial to you.
0: Yeah.
1: Guarantee you didn't feel that way to them.
0: Mm-hmm.
1: You know what I mean?
0: Yep.
1: Some people's rock bottom looks way different.
0: Yep.
1: Than ours, but we can't forget that, yeah, man, that's still their rock bottom.
0: Mm-hmm.
1: To him playing a small part of incentivizing somebody or motivating somebody to work through adversity or out of a shitty spot, like, that's a hell of a purpose. And it's, you know, it's an opportunity. I feel like it kind of a debt of service.

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1: Why? 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

0: know.
1: Brantley Gilbert is with us all week long. We're getting to talk a lot about the new album that just dropped on Friday. And Brantley, how do you react to musicians and artists that you know that are talking about their politics?
2: It's one of those things where at this point in my life, maybe I feel like I got something to say. And I did hear Kris Kristofferson say something. And somebody asked him several years ago when it was kind of a, not a trend, but, you know, social media platforms were just beginning to get their way, where a lot of artists are kind of using them to speak politically and do things. And somebody asked him, what do you think about these artists, you know, using the platforms to be political? And he was like, well, I can't really put it down because I did that for years in my own way. He said, but I will say there's a different weight to it. If you're a songwriter, write a song about it.
1: Mm-hmm.
2: You know, that's what you're good at. So put it in a song. Mm-hmm. You know, if you're a singer, sing a song about it. So it was like, man, that just hit, that was heavy to me.
1: Yeah.
2: So it was like, man, you know, a lot of times I write songs about things I feel like I would be not as effective talking about verbally, right? Like, you think about the way a song comes together. If we're having a conversation, I may give you a thought that's not thoroughly processed for the sake of conversation, like just the natural flow of conversation. When I write a song, I'm on my timeline. I obsess over these things on a line-by-line basis. Every writer on those songs do. When it comes to one of my albums, they know they're getting calls from me at 2 in the morning and go, hey, this line hits weird. What do you think about this or that? And every one of the writers on this album, man, you know, I'm not necessarily at a position in my career right now where I'm, over the last few years, where I've been fire ass hot. So these guys taking time out of their schedule and getting in a room with me means more than they'll ever know, right? So for them to be that intricately involved and that passionate about making this project what it is, and this album what it is, that's one thing people will never understand is these guys didn't have to do that. You know what I'm saying? Like, they could have made more money pitching these songs to Morgan or Combs or somebody, you know, and they took time to do it with me. So, it's a little more than flattering. It's an emotional point for me at this point. This album just has a different weight to it, and I really do feel like we circle back stylistically to the way we did the first two.
1: Yeah.
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2: 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It's Elena, and we have got Brantley Gilbert hosting with me this week.
3: 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That's right, Elena. 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

0: It's Backstage Country. I'm Elena. We got Brantley Gilbert hanging out all week long, and it's a good week to be Brantley because you just released the new album, Sins of the Father, on Friday. First of all, congratulations, because what a huge feat. I mean, 15 songs, and I remember hearing a few of these for the first time in February, and that feels like a lifetime for me, so I can only imagine what it feels like for you. How are you feeling now that it's out?
1: Days have crawled. If it weren't for having kids, it probably would have been like watching paint dry. But yeah, it's been a long time coming. The freaking album release, we've done some cool album releases. We've never done anything like that.
0: Yeah, tell me about it.
1: That was a full-blown circus. So we teamed up with Nitro Circus. First Form came in as a huge freaking sponsor. My buddy Andy Frizzella started that a couple years ago. It's a juggernaut now, and he's somebody that I care a lot about. He's actually a friend, but he's also somebody that I resonate with. And, you know, him jumping on board and kind of allowing us to take a budget and do crazy things with it.
0: We love a budget. That's a big budget.
1: And we wanted to do it for free.
0: Yeah.
1: You know, we wanted to be a come one, come all, bring your kids. So, like, we teamed up with Nitro Circus, and they literally launched motorcycles over the stage while we were playing with fire and the whole night. So it was, the show itself was utter chaos and insanity.
0: Yeah.
1: Like, that hadn't been done. Nobody's doing that.
0: Uh-huh.
1: So that was a new look. And, you know, everything around it was cool. You know, we had a car show. Some of the coolest cars you ever saw. Like, I brought my dually up with, you know, I got a black Polaris Ranger. We've been working with Polaris for years, and they've been really cool with us. So I trailered it up, and we've been doing some stuff with Cooper Webb, and you know, he's a Yamaha guy, so they helped me up with a dirt bike that's probably going to kill me at some point. And we trailered it up, and, you know, just everybody brought rides of every shape and color and size and type, and just saw some of the coolest cars and trucks you've ever seen.
0: Yeah.
1: That was super cool. And then for the kids, we had a petting zoo and bouncy houses, man. So it was like, it was a full-on circus.
0: But that's truly like the, you know, completion of Brantley Gilbert. You got the family, you got the crazy, you got the good old boys, you got everything going. So it was the perfect celebration.
1: Exactly. It was my personality and my life all encapsulated into a
0: inexperience.
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1: It's Backstage Country. We've got Brantley Gilbert here this week hosting as we talk all about the new album, Sins of the Father. And we've talked a lot about a lot of the emotions behind this album and everything. But there is a song that is a banger that I know that you've started playing live and people are already loving. But let's talk about Good Old Boys, because this stands out like crazy. I mean, even production alone, like it feels even different, like bigger, and just it's a wild ride. So tell me about getting this one on there, you know, in the middle of things.
2: This one was, you know, I'd said earlier we wrote outside the box, and yeah, this one's definitely outside the box of country. But you know, I grew up working on and playing on farms. Like, country's right. All I know. I like rock music, mm-hmm. and I like playing rock music on stage. My yep. band likes playing rock music on stage, and all of my albums have one, if not two or three, like just bangers that are unapologetically don't belong on the album.
1: Mm-hmm.
2: You know, yep. we put this one right in between two songs that are drastically different
1: yeah.
2: on purpose, just to kind of shock you a little bit and be like, oh my God.
1: Like, it does. Like, you when you're listening in order, you're like, okay.
2: It's like the gun cocks, it's off to the races. But,
1: yep.
2: you know, we approached a lot of this album from a writing standpoint of, you know, over the years, you kind of get into, I wanted to fall

0: in love again with what I do for a living.
1: Mm-hmm.
0: And obviously I have a different purpose to do it now.
1: Yeah.
0: And I've had a different purpose to do it, you know, through the years. You start working with these guys and they put in equity, you know, sweat equity and time equity. You know, they've been with you for years and you start doing it at a higher level for them, mm-hmm. right? I wanted to get back to where this is, my job has been what's fueled my soul, right?
1: Yeah.
0: For a lot of years of my life. And I got too caught up in the business part of it, honestly. Mm-hmm. And this label transition was an opportunity for me to fall back in love with what I did. And,
1: oh,
0: you know, the first couple albums somebody does are usually everybody's favorite. There's a reason for that. And a lot of people say it's because you have your whole life to write those first two albums, which is true. But you also didn't know the rules.
1: Mm-hmm.
0: And you're right. You didn't know what was commercial, what wasn't. You didn't know you weren't supposed to do this. And it's also, when we approached this album, we wrote a lot on flat tops. You know, we went back to the old writing system, the old writing yeah. method of, hey, man, screw the rules. Like, they don't matter.
1: Mm-hmm.
0: in the new way people
1: we
0: consume
1: all made
0: music, they really don't.
1: Yeah.
0: You know what I mean? So
1: mm-hmm.
0: if somebody tells me, no, it doesn't belong on the record, well, why?
1: Uh-huh.
0: Why? There are no rules.
1: Yeah.
0: You know, 41 years old and I have an issue with authority since I was born.
1: Like,
0: rules
1: yeah.
0: are irrelevant at this point, you know, especially when it comes to this song. And, you know, it's cool too because I'm in a chatter my life where I'm not long in the tooth or old by any means, but they don't nominate me for new artists anymore.
1: Yeah.
0: You know what I mean? So it's like some of these kids coming up, I see them doing a little rock thing, and that's cool.
1: Yeah.
0: But this is a reminder from them that, hey, dude, you may be writing your story, but I wrote the book.
1: Uh-huh.
0: You know what I'm saying?
1: Yep.
0: I'm the OG here.
1: Yep. Respect your elders.
0: And I'm back.
1: Bro, all right.
0: In a big way. So this is that song
1: yes.
0: on the album that goes, hey, dog, I ain't been nowhere. Y'all just been sleeping on me. But, hey, remember me. I'm back.
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0: Okay, that is a wrap for today's show. I'm Elena. Day two already in the books with Brantley Gilbert, who did a great job hosting today.
1: I appreciate that, Elena. Yeah. Looking forward to doing it again tomorrow. So y'all better come on back.
0: You heard the man. 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
2: 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This week, we've got a guy who has not been here with us in a while, so we're really excited. We got him for the entire week, Brantley Gilbert.
3: Thank you, Elena. It's awesome to be here with you. We got lots to talk about. I'll be sharing stories about my just released album and a whole lot more.
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0: It's Backstage Country. I'm Elena. We got Brantley Gilbert hanging out all week long, and it's a good week to be Brantley because you just released the new album, Sins of the Father, on Friday. The vulnerability, really, that you've put on this album, which can always be, it can be a really scary thing to, like, actually open up like that to the masses, you know. Did you struggle with that at all through this, or did it just feel real?
1: You know, we talk about the mental health crisis all the time, like, you know, anxiety's running rampant, depression's running rampant. It's like learning to cope with those things. You know, I found the easy button, and that was my addiction. You know what I'm saying? And I feel like, just for example, like, I had a wreck not long after I graduated from high school, and I hit my head pretty hard. And it kind of, I don't have the greatest memory in the world, especially about things that happened before the wreck. A lot of the songs that I'd written before the wreck are what helped me remember things from before.
0: Whoa.
1: So, like, you know, a lot of it's hazy, but I can tell you how old I was, where I was, what I drank, and what time of night it was when it happened, like it was yesterday. Like, it, because I remember I was at, it was Crown Royal that we had stole out of Jeff and Kelly Potts's little cupboard or whatever. It was at their farm. I think they were out of town, and I'd put it in a Gatorade squeeze bottle that we had from, like, the football practice, right? And I don't even think there was a mixer in there. And I was 14, and I remember jumping a fence in their pasture and landing on the other side of it and being like, wait, like, it stopped. You know, my brain was one of those things where, it, to this day, like, my brain's a million miles an hour.
0: Yeah.
1: And if it ever got negative, like, it's just, it was straight downhill. The anxiety, the depression that came with all that. And, man, I remember the night it stopped. Oh. And I can't say that there, I don't know that there was ever a time where I poured a drink. I was like, this is about to be fun. You know, it wasn't a social thing for me. It was a coping mechanism, and then developed into a full-blown freaking relationship. Probably one of the most, if not the most, personal relationship I had in my life.
0: Yeah.
1: You know, for years and years and years. From that moment, 14 years old, until December 18th of 2011, I drank every opportunity I got. You know what I mean? I used every opportunity that I got.
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Stick around because we're going to share some new music. You're going to love it. The Backstage Breakout single is coming your way in just a few on Backstage Country.

day, Potts Farm was a place to go. 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

Hey y'all, I'm Brantley Gilbert, your backstage country host this week, featuring cuts from my just released album, Sins of the Father. And coming up, the story behind my current single from the album,

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1: It's Backstage Country. We got Brantley Gilbert here this week, and I'm so excited to talk about a bunch of the songs from the new album. But I do want to start with the song that's kind of leading the way, Good Damn.
2: Yeah.
1: Which is so great. And I know that this album, like a lot of it, is inspired by your real life love story. Was this a part of it?
2: For sure. You know, we spent some years apart and kind of got back together, and the rest is history. But, you know, this is one of those songs on the album. We wanted to have a few that were reminiscent, and also songs that folks that aren't married with three kids can relate to. And this was just about shooting your shot, man.
1: Mm-hmm.
2: You know, whether it's an old flame or somebody that catches your eye in a bar, you know, it's supposed to motivate you a little bit, give you a little incentive to go up and shoot your shot and see what happens.
1: Well, and you had a very good outcome with that, so yeah. In the long run there. But speaking of flames, I mean, this video, I know fans have been loving it. I love it. First time you've used CGI with all of those flames that are everywhere in this. Tell me about shooting that one, because it looks like it was just badassery.
2: Well, the funniest part about it is my son, Barrett, loves that truck. So he was super worried when he saw the video that the truck was on fire and gone, you know. So it was awesome working with Kyle Coogan. I'd never done CGI before. It was an interesting process. One of the easiest video shoots, though, of my career. It was super short. It was a lot of downtime and then making sure he had every shot right, where I'd walk in, knock it out, go back to the bus. And it was easy day.
1: Yeah, that makes sense, because it would be a lot of post-production, mm-hmm. right?
2: 100%.
1: Okay. So maybe more CGI in the future for you?
2: It's not a bad business model.
1: Right?
2: Not a bad day schedule for a video, for sure.
1: For real. Well, this song, I know people are loving it so much already, and I just have to say, I have like this new vocal stem from it, the I Miss Her Biscuits. I don't know why, but the way that you say that, like, itches my brain, and I like can't stop saying it.
0: Don't go anywhere. More Backstage Country is next with Brantley Gilbert.
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I knew I'd see her around. 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

Your Country 103.9 KGRT. That's Sam Hunt and Ken Fall. Good morning, friends. It is Wednesday. Yes, July the 29th. Can you believe the month has already been flying by like this? See, that Christmas in July thing was kind of funny until you realize, oh, yeah, 155 days remaining until the end of the year. We got about 40 days left until we get to Labor Day, and today also happens to be National Lasagna Day, so we can all do our best Garfield impression, and yeah, who doesn't love a really good lasagna? Also, it just so happens to be International Tiger Day, so let's raise awareness for tigers and, I don't know, maybe grab one by the tail for fun. National Lipstick Day as well as, this is the one I've been waiting for, National Chicken Wing Day. Yes, a good day for some wings and history lesson with Gino this morning. We can all thank the city of Buffalo, New York, for proclaiming today National Chicken Wing Day back in 1977. Since then, chicken wings have soared in popularity across the country, and now more than 1.2 billion servings of wings are ordered each year in America. Yep. Today, in honor of that holiday, some restaurants, including B-Dubs, Wingstop, Pizza Hut, and others, are having some great deals. So check out your favorite place for wings, and who knows, they might be enjoying National Chicken Wing Day, which means that you can enjoy National Chicken Wing Day. I do plan on checking that out today. It's been a while since I've had some wings.

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I saw the old man's face. Front page obituary. He was a millionaire. He left his fortune to some guy he barely knew. His kids were mad as hell.

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Your Country, 103.9 KGRT. I do love that song from Cody Johnson because, yeah, we're all just learning to be human. Let's go ahead and take a look at our forecast for today. We are looking at sunny skies, and, yeah, it's going to be another hot day out there. Triple-digit highs for today. Tonight, mostly clear. Overnight lows in the mid-70s. And for our Thursday, once again, mostly sunny skies, triple-digit highs. So I'll make sure that you guys are staying hydrated. Remember, water, water, water. Check on your pets. And, check up on your friends as well, because everybody's got to stay cool.

0: 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That's brand new music from Dustin Lynch, Easy to Love. And here's something that could be very easy for a lot of people to love these days, especially in this heat. How would you like a slushy? Ah, you're going like, Gino, those already exist. Well, how would you like a coffee slushy? Oh, yeah, these things are going viral on social media. Basically, you make your coffee, you freeze it in a Ziploc bag, smash the frozen coffee into chunks, add a little bit of milk. So it's like an iced coffee, only quite seriously, it is ice coffee. Not iced, but ice coffee. And, yeah, keeping cool on a hot day like these, like that, and still get your caffeine and coffee in there. Yeah, plus, let's think about this. Make your coffee at night, freeze it overnight, get out in the morning. Great day to wake up and, beat up your coffee first thing in the morning. I'm just saying, could be very therapeutic.
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3: Good morning. Rescue teams are being credited for their swift action in helping a lost hiker. The rescue unfolded earlier this week in Doñana County. Authorities were informed a hiker was lost in the Oregon Mountains with no water and a dying cell phone. Officers used a drone to help find the hiker before removing that person from the mountain. The National Weather Service's El Paso, Texas office is forecasting that the Las Cruces area will have 100-degree or near 100-degree temperatures throughout the weekend and at least into early next week. So city cooling stations will be available through Tuesday, August 4th, to accommodate residents who need relief from the heat. There will be no cooling station on Sunday, August 2nd. The city will continue to monitor and make changes as necessary. For Mesilla Valley News, I'm Gino Aragon.
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Your Country 103.9 KGRT, Luke Holmes and Be By You. We are just after 6 a.m. Stella Lefty on the way. Don't forget, we've got our national anthem at 6:30. We'll get to our good news later on.

0: Your Country 103.9 KGRT. That is Miss Stella Lefty in Boston. I like that song. I'm going to keep an eye on that gal. My friends, you have a chance to win an RV. That's right. It is happening because all summer long, we are looking for qualifiers in our free ride with Franciscan RV. We've got a nice little nifty RV that Franciscan RV hooked us up with, and we're going to give it away. Yeah, it's actually really, really nice. In fact, we will be out at certain live events and certain live broadcast and special events. We're going to have it out over there. 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

Your Country 103.9 KGRT. And you know what? It made me smile thinking that Taylor finally got her love story. Come on, go ahead and say it with me. Aww. National Anthem is...

Your Country 103.9 KGRT, Mr. Thomas Rhett. Yeah, look what God gave her. Well, friends, it is 6:30 and time for our national anthem. And our national anthem this morning is sung by Josh Turner.

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0: weather.
1: Our forecast for today, we are looking at sunny skies and hot highs in triple digits again for today. For tonight, mostly clear, overnight lows in the mid-70s. And for our Thursday, again, mostly sunny, highs around 103. And we are looking at triple digits possibly through the weekend.
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Your Country 103.9 KGRT and Nate Smith for you. We got a new stuff from Taylor Swift on the way. And of course, our good news. Here's my

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2: Let's get to our good news for this morning. A routine traffic stop turned into an unexpected delivery room when a police officer in New Jersey named Dominic Hodson helped a woman give birth in Wawa parking lot. The woman and her husband were on the way to the hospital, but they stopped because they weren't going to make it. The cop said he wasn't expecting how slippery the baby would be and added, "It was a little nerve-wracking. I don't have any children, never delivered a baby, so I didn't know what to expect." A Nebraska family was reunited with their dog, Chong, who had been missing for 5 years. He turned up at an Indiana truck stop about 640 miles from home. And for the first time in 30 years, a newborn puffin bird called a puffling was spotted emerging from a cliffside nest along England's south coast. There's supposedly only one remaining colony of these birds there. And that, my friends, is the good news.
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3: Good morning. Rescue teams are being credited for their swift action in helping a lost hiker. The rescue unfolded earlier this week in Doñana County. Authorities were informed a hiker was lost in the Oregon Mountains with no water and a dying cell phone. Officers used a drone to help find the hiker before removing that person from the mountain. The National Weather Service's El Paso, Texas office is forecasting that the Las Cruces area will have 100 degree or near 100 degree temperatures throughout the weekend and at least into early next week. So city cooling stations will be available through Tuesday, August 4th, to accommodate residents who need relief from the heat. There will be no cooling station on Sunday, August 2nd. The city will continue to monitor and make changes as necessary. For Mesilla Valley News, I'm Gino Aragon.
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Your Country 103.9 KGRT. That's Josh Ross and his latest. Good morning, friends. Just after 7 o'clock, it is Wednesday, midweek already. Man, I have no sense of time anymore. It just flies by.

0: Country 103.9 KGRT, Mr. Bailey Zimmerman. Yeah, Chevy Silverado. I really like that one. My friends, you may have noticed just a little bit this week that it's kind of hot outside. Yeah, triple-digit temperatures. And I just want to remind you, of course, if you're having trouble staying cool or maybe some friends or family, the cooling stations are open in the city. And so if you need to cool down, definitely can hang out in one of those places. But I would encourage everybody, especially if you're going to be outside for a while in the heat, water, water, water. It's the best thing you can do is to go ahead and stay hydrated with all of the heat out there. And the thing is that heat's going to stick around. I believe that officially we'll get into another heat advisory around noon today. So just keep that in mind. Try and stay cool. And I always say this, but we got to make sure we're checking up on our pets as well, because, you know, they're walking around in fur coats and it's a little bit hot for them. So make sure that they've got the water, little shady place where they can hang out if they're going to be outside, because it makes a difference. Unfortunately, I've had friends that you know, have had bad things happen with the heat in their pets. So definitely check up on your pets. And, you know, if you got any friends and family that are of the more seasoned of ages, then definitely check up on them as well. Make sure that everybody tries to stay cool in this heat, because it's going to be hanging around for a little bit. And once again, just want to make sure that everyone is enjoying themselves, because I'm a warm weather person. I like the heat. It's one of the reasons I moved here. I used to live in Phoenix, so, you know, it's not quite 125 here like it is back there, but, you know, it's pretty warm. So even though I enjoy it, I know a lot of people might not. So try and stay cool. And like I said, the cooling stations are open. If you need to take advantage of those, then go ahead, get that done. We've got what a sports update on the way. Our question of the day coming up as well. And just to give you a little tease right there, it's Chicken Wing Day.
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0: 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Baseball is back in El Paso. The Chihuahuas are home for the next 5 days. The series with Albuquerque Isotopes continues tonight, which is also Mature Munchies Wednesday at the ballpark. The action starts at 6:35. UFC star Conor McGregor is eyeing a trilogy bout with Max Holloway. The former two-way champion took on to social media on Monday to call for a rematch at International Fight Week next year. McGregor lost to the former featherweight champ earlier this month when he tore his ACL during the opening seconds of their match, but defeated Holloway.

0: back in 2013. New details are emerging about the crash that sidelined San Francisco 49ers head coach Kyle Shanahan earlier this month. Sports Illustrated reports that the 46-year-old was holding and using a cell phone at the time of the wreck. Shanahan was not cited for violating the California Vehicle Code, as the other driver was at fault in the head-on crash. Shanahan suffered a broken nose, broken hand, and broken ribs and needed 40 stitches. He's also recovering from a severe concussion. And Pittsburgh Steelers quarterback Aaron Rodgers has no doubts that the upcoming season will be his last. Speaking yesterday at training camp, the 42-year-old said there's zero debate about whether he'll hang up his helmet for good in January. Rodgers was responding to wideout DK Metcalf, who speculated that a great season this year might tempt him to return for a 23rd NFL campaign. For Mesilla Valley News Sports, I'm Gino Aragon.
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Your Country 103.9 KGRT, some Thompson Square for you. Are you going to kiss me or not? Or does it depend on what wings you just ate? Our question of the day is coming up in just a bit. First, Post Malone and Morgan Wallen.

0: KGR Country 103.9 KGRT. Yeah, that's the song that introduced. No, well, not really. He did do some other stuff before this, didn't he? But I guess his debut into country music, right? It's not too bad. I mean, I enjoyed it.
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0: That's right. Time for our question of the day. And I did mention earlier today that it is...

0: My question for you today is, what's your favorite wing flavor? I mean, are you a hot kind of person? Mild? Or maybe some different flavored wings, like the garlic parmesan or the Asian zing, the teriyaki, something like that, Korean barbecue? I don't know. What is your favorite wing? Yeah. Or is it like the super, like, really, really, you know, I question my decisions in life kind of hot? I did that once. I did question my decisions on that. It was very, very questionable. But personally, I like it. A little bit of kick. So if I'm going for hot wings, mild, I'll go with that. But I do like me some barbecue wings with a little bit of a kick in there. There's one place in particular that I really like. It's got a nice little barbecue sauce with that little kick at the end right there. That's a whole lot of fun. So that's my personal favorite, but I am not opposed to just the plain old good classic buffalo wings. So I don't know. That's my preference. What about you? It's National Chicken Wing Day. If you're going to order some wings today, what is your favorite wing flavor? Let me know your answers. Once again, you can call those in. You can text those in at 575-523-KGRT. That's 575-523-5478. And that way, you can go ahead and let me know, what's your favorite wing flavor? Oh, by the way, we are live on our social media pages. Of course, we do a little extra online when we get done right here on air. But, yeah, come join me there, and we can have a little bit of fun. But what is your favorite wing flavor? A little celebration of National Chicken Wing Day. So let me know your answers for our question of the day, which is brought to you by the Farmers and Crafts Market of Las Cruces.
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0: 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Our forecast for today, we are looking at sunny skies and hot highs in triple digits again for today. For tonight, mostly clear, overnight lows in the mid-70s. And for our Thursday, again, mostly sunny, highs around 103, and we are looking at triple digits possibly through the weekend.
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Your Country 103.9 KGRT, Sam Hunt and Outskirts. I love that song. Friends, our question of the day, what's your favorite wing flavor in honor of National Chicken Wing Day? And just had a friend of mine say, you don't like chicken. And there's nothing wrong with that.

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4: Yes, my friends, it is birthday time. And if you are celebrating your birthday today, you share your birthday with Dak Prescott, Cowboys quarterback. He's 33 years old today. I didn't realize he was still that young. Stephen Dorff is 53. Martina McBride celebrating her birthday today, as well as Alexandra Paul. And one of my favorites, I would do some Steiner math right now, but I can't remember how it goes. But pro wrestler Scott Steiner is 64 years old. That's right. Bruce Springsteen's wife and E Street Band members, Patti Scialfa, 73. Rush's Geddy Lee, 73 years old today, still out on tour. With their new drummer, and she's pretty awesome. Project Runway's Tim Gunn also celebrating his 73rd birthday today. Double-checking to make sure I didn't miss any other birthdays for today. An old friend from back home, Tina Begay, celebrating her birthday today. So happy birthday, Tina. Hope you have a good one. Remember, birthday shout-outs are brought to you by A-List Party Central, offering visitors of all ages the chance to play like a kid. 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I'm working on that. 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
3: Good morning. Rescue teams are being credited for their swift action in helping a lost hiker. The rescue unfolded earlier this week in Dinanti County. Authorities were informed a hiker was lost in the Oregon Mountains with no water and a dying cell phone. Officers used a drone to help find the hiker before removing that person from the mountain. The National Weather Service's El Paso, Texas office is forecasting that the Las Cruces area will have 100 degree or near 100 degree temperatures throughout the weekend and at least into early next week. So city cooling stations will be available through Tuesday, August 4th to accommodate residents who need relief from the heat. There will be no cooling station on Sunday, August 2nd. The city will continue to monitor and make changes as necessary. For Mesilla Valley News, I'm Gino Aragon.
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We are just after 8 o'clock. Of course, our country music notes and more coming up, including special guests in studio.

0: friends. Once again, we have got guests in studio, and it's been a while.
1: It has been a while.
0: It has been a long while. We welcome back Tiffany from Tresco HR. How you doing, Tiff?
1: I'm doing great, and it was long overdue. I'm glad I'm back.
0: I am glad you're back, but I'm glad you went out and you enjoyed yourself, so that's
1: a
0: good
1: thing.
0: Thank you. And I know you guys are busy.
1: We are very busy.
0: Yeah, you got stuff going on.
1: Lots of vacancies that we're trying to fill.
0: Mm-hmm.
1: Today, we actually have a hiring event in Artesia, so if any of our listeners are out there or you know somebody in the Artesia Hobbs area, we are having a hiring event at America's Job Center.
0: You got to go drive out there right away?
1: No. Give us a call.
0: You got people.
1: Yeah, we got people.
0: We got people up there.
1: Yeah, we got people out there. We have a manager who's doing interviews on the spot.
0: Oh, nice.
1: That event will be from 9 to 12 today. Anybody who can't make it out is more than welcome to give us a call or stop by our office.
0: Yeah, go ahead and get some more information. Or if you know anybody in the Artesia Hobbs area, hey, give them a call. Let them know if they're looking for some great opportunities with Tresco.
1: Yeah, and you know that's not the only area that we're hiring in. We have positions up in Albuquerque for mm-hmm. children's services. We have positions in Silver City, Deming. And I know I've been giving some teasers, you know, for the last couple of months.
0: Yeah.
1: But we do have a new opportunity out of El Paso.
0: Oh, wow.
1: So this, I know we have been expanding. So this career opportunity is for a courier. So courier services is now something that Tresco does. So we'll be running those services from El Paso to Las Cruces.
0: That's cool.
1: Yeah, so we're looking to hire for that position as well.
0: That is awesome. Uh-oh. Not just conquering, you know, the state or the counties, you know. It's we're going multi-state now.
1: We are.
0: Oh.
1: Yeah, and it's great. We have some positions that we have, you know, needing to fill for that position. Great pay, great benefits. So if any of our listeners are looking for a new career opportunity, now's the time.
0: That's cool. That is a really cool opportunity. And, of course, details about what exactly they would do, all of that, they can go ahead and give you a call or stop by the offices.
1: Yeah, or head on to our website at TrescoInc.org. All of the position details are listed on there.
0: That's right. And anything else coming up or any other positions that you're specifically looking for?
1: As the college starts going, you know, classes start at the university, we'll do some events there as well.
0: Okay.
1: Next month in August.
0: Okay, so you've got some stuff coming up.
1: We do.
0: Job fairs and other stuff like that, I'm sure. And, you know, school started up already. We know that.
1: Yeah.
0: We already talked about that today. The NMSU colleges, Darnana Community College and all the others are going to be starting here pretty soon. Kind of looking forward to it. It's going to be cool.
1: Yeah, it'll be good.
0: So some great opportunities for our students out there, I assume. Yeah.
1: Yes, great opportunities for them if they're looking for, you know, part-time work, you know,

0: have that as well as full-time, and we encourage veterans and people with disabilities to come out and apply.
1: That's awesome. And, of course, if anybody has any questions about any of the stuff that we talked about here today, and, of course, any of the other positions, because you got a lot that's going on, you do, they could, of course, go to trescoinc.org.
0: Yes. Or
1: I remembered.
0: I know. Thank you. Or give us a call at 575-528-2200. Give us a call or stop on by and have a chat with us.
1: There you go. You can go ahead and talk to Tiffany or any of the other people she has. She's got a few people there.
0: They have great people there.
1: They have awesome people there, actually. So stop on by, get any of that information, and maybe start some great new job opportunities with Tresco. And, okay, I'm going to say this, and we'll keep our fingers crossed. See you in a couple weeks.
0: I'll be here.
1: That's what she says. I already said it. I'll be here.
0: I'll be here.
1: Okay.
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1: Your country music notes for this Wednesday morning. Bret Michaels is postponing his upcoming tour dates after undergoing emergency kidney stone surgery. The Poison frontman called off the shows after doctors ordered him to take some weeks off. Michaels first revealed his health scare on July 22nd, saying that he has had surgery after experiencing pain from kidney stone for a week. The singer says if all goes well, he'll be on the road again in late August. Mickey Guyton is getting in the holiday spirit. The singer has announced the Mickey Guyton and Friends Holiday Tour, which will see her perform for 12 headlining dates. The treks kick off on November 29th in Atlanta, Georgia, and wraps up on December 22nd in Palm Desert, California. Guyton will perform holiday favorites and songs from her album Feels Like Christmas. Tickets go on sale this Friday. And Zac Brown and Mickey are set to face off on Celebrity Family Feud this week. Brown's team will play for his charity Camp Southern Ground, while Guyton and her team play for Equal Access, a nonprofit that promotes human rights. Celebrity Family Feud, hosted by Steve Harvey, will air this Thursday at 8 p.m. Eastern Time on ABC. And Kenny Chesney is sharing new details about his upcoming album. He recently shared the track list to Silver Sands Marina, revealing that it features 11 songs. The upcoming project includes duets with Lily Miola, Megan Maroney, and Kobe Calais. Chesney's full album will be out on September 25th. And those are your country music notes for this Wednesday morning.
2: Weather.
1: This hour's forecast is brought to you by the New Mexico Department of Transportation, reminding you to stay alert. Our forecast for today, we are looking at sunny skies and hot highs in triple digits again for today. For tonight, mostly clear, overnight lows in the mid-70s. And for our Thursday, again, mostly sunny, highs around 103, and we are looking at triple digits possibly through the weekend.
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Your Country 103.9 KGRT and Parker McCollum, Burn It Down. George Birch, Luke Bryan on the way with their latest. And, of course, we've also got special guests coming in from the Greater Las Cruces Chamber of Commerce. That's right. Our Chamber Minute is coming up in a bit. I was

0: Once again, it is time for another Greater Las Cruces Chamber of Commerce Chamber Minute, and we've got Devin in from the Chamber. How are you doing this week, Devin?
1: Yes, sir. Good morning. Doing very, very well. How about yourself?
0: Oh, I'm doing great. Have you recovered from the big party last week?
1: I'll tell you what. It absolutely was a blast. I'm still thinking about it, so maybe not fully recovered, right? The business after hours at the Las Cruces Convention Center, hosted by Adams Radio and in conjunction with all three chambers, was amazing. There was so much mingling, so many connections made. Everybody was having a great time. Awesome food, awesome drinks, awesome venue. And yeah, I mean, I met a lot of people.
0: Yeah.
1: Got a lot of business cards from people that I'd never met. And I had a wonderful time.
0: Yeah, making the rounds of the room as you go in, circling.

0: the room. A friend of mine was there with me too, and I was helping her out. But making the rounds around the room and seeing all the cards being passed back and forth, and my friend handing out her info and getting some connections made and the whole thing like that. I think it was really, really awesome event. And I can't wait till we get to do it again next year. But I do know that, of course, the business after hours is something that happens regularly with the chamber. So just look forward to the next one that's going to happen. And you'll get that information right here.
1: Absolutely. Right here. And the calendar on our website, the Chamber Compass. I mean, yeah, please keep on the lookout for the next business after hours. Exactly.
0: It's going to, yeah, every single one is fun. We just like to, we get a little extra in there. And that's all I'm going to say about that. And also, we got a couple more events coming up here.
1: We do. Coming up really soon now on August 7th is going to be our annual, it's going to be the 2026 Healthcare Awards.
0: Mm-hmm.
1: So that is going to be hosted at the Burrell College there at the NMSU campus. And last year, it was a beautiful event. The venue was perfect, and I think that genuinely everybody felt appreciated as far as those healthcare workers and stuff, and that's what we want to do. We want to show our appreciation. We want to show them that the community appreciates them, and once again, we're going to have a great time over there.
0: Absolutely. Just in general, all of our nurses, doctors, health professionals to get recognized right there. I think it's a good thing that you guys do that because they deserve that recognition.
1: Absolutely.
0: And then I also know that we're looking a little bit ahead of time, a little bit to January-ish, because I know that the session is going to be coming in, and you guys are getting ready for Mesilla Valley Days in Santa Fe as well.
1: Yeah, we have regular meetings planning that, like you said, the Mesilla Valley Days in Santa Fe at the beginning of next year. However, coming up really soon, right around the corner, is our pre-event. It's going to be the Register and Rally pre-event for Mesilla Valley Days in Santa Fe. That one is also going to be at the Las Cruces Convention Center, and it's going to be August 12th at 5:30 p.m. Just a real brief let you know what that's about. That is to learn all about Mesilla Valley Days in Santa Fe, what it is, how to make it an effective trip to Santa Fe, but also that's a one-time, one-night only, got to be there to get a discounted price on your registration for Mesilla Valley Days. It's the only night there will be a discounted price for registration, and you do have to be there. So once again, August 12th at 5:30, come to the Register and Rally pre-event.
0: Yeah, and actually, even if you're not sure if you want to go or not, go down there until you can learn a lot more about what it is that happens and why and the reasons that this whole thing is there to begin with. So make your plans to get out there, and that'll be a lot of fun.
1: Absolutely.
0: And then I know a little bit later on in a few months here, we've got the Business and Health Expo as well.
1: Absolutely. That'll be the last thing that we mention as far as upcoming events for now, but we've got a lot of stuff in the works. But you're correct. In October, on October 10th, we are going to do our annual Health and Biz Expo. Last year, we did it at the downtown Las Cruces Plaza. We're going to do it at the same location this year. So it'll be downtown in the Las Cruces Plaza. And yes, please reach out if you have any questions about it. If you're considering having a booth at the event, it was a beautiful and very effective event last year, and I'm sure it'll be the same and better this year.
0: Oh, yeah, absolutely. So a lot of the businesses that are out there, it's a great opportunity to get out there on a nice Saturday morning, I believe.
1: Saturday morning
0: along with the Farmers and Crafts Market, so traffic is going to be good. And like you said, last year's event was very successful, and I think you'll just build on that, and that's going to be a whole lot of fun. Of course, if anybody wanted any information on all the stuff that we talked about and a whole lot more going on with the Greater Las Cruces Chamber of Commerce, where are the best places to get that info?
1: You can go right to www.lascruces.org. You could, if you're a member, you should be receiving weekly our Chamber Compass. If you're not receiving those, reach out and we will get that corrected. And also, you could always call, come on down to the office, and I'll be more than happy to give you any information. And yeah, we'd love to see everybody at these future events.
0: Absolutely. So make your plans, get to the website, get all the information you can. And of course, next week, we will have another Greater Las Cruces Chamber of Commerce Chamber Minute.
1: Thank you very much.
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Your Country 103.9 KTRT, Jason Aldean, and Don't Tell on Me. Well, you'd like to think that your heart keeps all the secrets, right? 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Remember, buy it today, sleep on it tonight. Here's Darius Rucker.

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Hey, friends, a little reminder to tune in to the Country Cafe with Ms. Jackie Marquez Wilkinson, brought to you by Hacienda de Mesilla. And, yeah, enjoy your lunch hour.

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Your Country 103.9 KGRT and Zach Top. Yeah, been there for sure. A little bit south of Sanity. Oh, yeah. Quick look at our forecast for today. It's another hot day out there. Highs in the triple digits once again. A nice sunny skies. Tonight, mostly clear. Overnight lows in the mid-70s. And for tomorrow, yeah, you guessed it, mostly sunny again and triple digit highs. Remember to stay cool. And if you need to, take advantage of those cooling centers. They are open.

Your Country 103.9 KGRT, Zach John King, Get to Drinking. Well, I'm going to get to stepping on out of here because Jackie's coming in next to take you through your workday. And I, my friends, I will see you around.

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Good morning, Jackie Marcus Wilkinson with you on this Wednesday. We got to thank Roberto's Mexican Food for our amazing burritos this morning. 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Open till 8 o'clock, 908 East Amador Avenue. 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

Luke Combs, Be By You, your country, 103.9 KGRT, and minivans apparently are coming back into style. Millennials who once swore they would never drive one are now embracing the minivan. They're saying it's more for practicality. Sales for minivans have jumped 21% in just 1 year, which kind of crazy, right? And minivan, yeah, I'll be honest with you, I will not drive a minivan. I grew up with a minivan, not a fan of minivans. But then again, I don't have kids, so there's that. Well, I got to thank Roberto's Mexican Food this morning. They provide us burritos every Wednesday. Amazing food. Shout out to the entire family. I love that family so much. Shout out to Raquel and Tara and Jacob and Patsy and Ronnie and the whole Estrada family, always providing us with those amazing burritos every Wednesday. Stop by Roberto's today, 908 East Amador Avenue.

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Ella Langley, Morgan Wallen, I Can't Love You Anymore on your Henry 1039 KGRT. 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

Street boys, and they said, you know, all the others went and cashed out. 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

Derek's Bentley, come a little closer. York Country, 103.9 KGRT and Oscar Mayer, Wienermobile. You know, they're celebrating the 90th anniversary of that mobile, the Wienermobile, with Wiener Cakes. You know, it's actually Milk Bar that teamed up with Oscar Mayer, and these Wiener Cakes, they're pretty cool. Milk Bar, I've ordered cakes from there many times, and what they're beautiful cakes, but they have hot dogs surrounding the border, so it's really cool. They're available in a few places this weekend to celebrate the 90 years of the Wienermobile. Here's Lainey Wilson, Wildflower and Wild Horses.

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0: Joshua asks, hey, how you look? Your country, KGRT. Well, according to the New York Post, New Jersey, New York, they're being terrorized by rabid rodents. Wildlife experts think they're being a little too dramatic about it. It's not as crazy as they're saying. It's not something you need to worry about, but I mean, I'm worried now and I don't even live there. Here's Hardy, Eric Church, Morgan Wallen, Tim McGraw, MacArthur. 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

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I have other amazing offerings as well. So check them out today. 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

0: With a look at the headlines this hour from Mesilla Valley News, here is Gino Aragon.
1: Rescue teams are being credited for their swift action in helping a lost hiker. The rescue unfolded earlier this week in Dinanti County. Authorities were informed a hiker was lost in the Oregon Mountains with no water and a dying cell phone. Officers used a drone to help find the hiker before removing that person from the mountain. The National Weather Service's El Paso, Texas office is forecasting that the Las Cruces area will have 100 degree or near 100 degree temperatures throughout the weekend and at least into early next week. So city cooling stations will be available through Tuesday, August 4th to accommodate residents who need relief from the heat. There will be no cooling station on Sunday, August 2nd. The city will continue to monitor and make changes as necessary. For Mesilla Valley News, I'm Gino Aragon.
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James Otto just got started loving you. Your country, 103.9 KGRT and micro joys, according to Gen Zers. These micro joys that help workplace culture is taking more breaks throughout the workday. Also, they're saying that these little micro joys, like these small breaks, help make work more enjoyable and perform better at work. Here's Dylan Marlowe, Dylan Scott, Boys Back Home. Yeah.

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While 67-year-old man celebrated being cancer-free by paddling more than 2,300 miles down the Missouri River with his golden retriever. That sounds like a definite celebration. This hour brought to you by Hacienda de Mesilla, bringing you KGRT's Country Cafe. I threw it.

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Luke Combs, Beat by You, Your Country, 103.9 KGRT, while Macaulay Culkin reportedly met with Disney. And the reason why, a return for Home Alone, apparently Home Alone sequel to be exact. He publicly shared an idea last fall, and Disney, they're into it. Here's Chris Jansen, Fix a Dream. 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
1: She was storming through the house that day, and I could tell she was leaving. And I thought, oh, she'll be back, till she turned around and pointed at the wall and said,

George Strait giving away your country, KGRT. Well, Tony Romo's body cam footage from his drunk driving arrest has come out. He tells the cops he's on his way to see his grandma and grandpa. There's also footage of him doing his flip sobriety test at the police station. Here's Low Cash, Hometown Home.

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Jason Aldean, don't tell on me, your country, KGRT. Well, who was not asked to return to Practical Magic 2? Evan Rachel Wood, and she's actually really sad about it as well. Here's Zach Topp, South of Sanity.

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Josh Ross, hey, how you look on your country, 103.9 KGRT. Well, today is Wednesday, meaning Burrito Wednesday. 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

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Well, the Twin Peaks cast, you know, they're going to tour the U.S. later this year through 2027. Here's Jelly Roll, Heart of Stone. 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

Morgan Wallen, don't we? Your Country 103.9 KGRT. I am headed out. Jackie Marcus Wilkinson, have a great rest of your Wednesday. You know, Joey is coming up next. I'll be back tomorrow. Here's Stella Lefty, Boston. On a

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Just a few minutes into 3 o'clock, we are broadcasting from the Bravo Chevrolet Cadillac Studios this afternoon. Hopefully you're having a great Wednesday, midway through the work week. Almost getting closer to that weekend. Coming up, Taylor Swift. We'll also take a look at your forecast. It has been a hot one today. What is it looking like for the rest of the week? We'll let you know coming up in 10.

Finder. This is your country 103.9 KGRT as we are rolling through commercial free for the next 30 minutes. Today we are going to see mostly sunny conditions. That expected high of 105 for today. Going to cool down to around 82 tonight. Tomorrow another triple digit day in the Mesilla Valley. Kinda like

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Spork says that Red Baron is celebrating their 50th anniversary with a 50-topping pizza. They're giving away the Supreme Supreme Pizza as part of their contest. 50 toppings on a pizza? Like, how is that even going to work out? Anyway, that's just a way that they're celebrating 50 years, by putting 50 toppings on a pizza.

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We are broadcasting from the Bravo Chevrolet Cadillac Studios this afternoon. 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
9: With a look at the headlines this hour from Mesilla Valley News, here is Gino Aragon.
10: Rescue teams are being credited for their swift action in helping a lost hiker. The rescue unfolded earlier this week in Doñana County. Authorities were informed a hiker was lost in the Oregon Mountains with no water and a dying cell phone. Officers used a drone to help find the hiker before removing that person from the mountain. The National Weather Service's El Paso, Texas office is forecasting that the Las Cruces area will have 100-degree or near 100-degree temperatures throughout the weekend and at least into early next week. So city cooling stations will be available through Tuesday, August 4th, to accommodate residents who need relief from the heat. There will be no cooling station on Sunday, August 2nd. The city will continue to monitor and make changes as necessary. For Mesilla Valley News, I'm Gino Aragon.
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You know, it just gets so busy over there on Loman and Walnut. I know that construction has been going on for a while. So, yeah, if you're out and about, just please slow down over there by Loman and Walnut, as it seems like that construction is just never ending in that area.

This is your country 1039 KGRT. We are minutes away from 5 o'clock. It is almost time to call it a work day and get you home. Your drive at 5 is just right around the corner. Right now, it's John Morgan.

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Welcome to 5 o'clock. Let's call it a work day. Let's get you home. Let's kick off your drive at 5 right now. This hour being brought to you by Roper's Car Wash and Lubricator. You can visit them today at 1888 South Espina. On the way, we'll take a look at today's headlines with Pasilla Valley News. Right now, let's get you home. Kick off your drive at 5 with Blake Shelton.

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7: Rescue teams are being credited for their swift action in helping a lost hiker. The rescue unfolded earlier this week in Dinaniona County. Authorities were informed a hiker was lost in the Oregon Mountains with no water and a dying cell phone. Officers used a drone to help find the hiker before removing that person from the mountain. The National Weather Service's El Paso, Texas office is forecasting that the Las Cruces area will have 100-degree or

0: near 100 degree temperatures throughout the weekend and at least into early next week. So city cooling stations will be available through Tuesday, August 4th to accommodate residents who need relief from the heat. There will be no cooling station on Sunday, August 2nd. The city will continue to monitor and make changes as necessary. For Mesilla Valley News, I'm Gino Aragon.
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And if you're planning on doing some traveling over the next couple of weeks, you may want to be careful what's been going on at the airports. I'll let you know how it could affect your travel plans. That's on the way during your three things to know. But first, it's Mitchell Tenpenny.

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1: CBS says a Washington County, Pennsylvania delivery man recently stole $17,000 worth of Little Debbie snack cakes for his own delivery route. Now, the guy by the name of James sold the snacks from his truck to local flea markets. He then filed fake invoices. Now, the scheme eventually did catch up to him, and he was making quite a bit of money. And, you know, when you know you think you're doing something that just doesn't feel right, you're probably going to end up getting in trouble. And, well, James, he definitely did. He was charged with forgery and theft. So, well, that's not looking good for him. ABC says a Huntington Beach, California pilot and his 16-year-old nephew recently made an emergency landing on Huntington State Beach. Like, on the actual beach. Now, the plane landed on the sand after an engine failure shortly after takeoff. Now, the pilot and his nephew were not injured, and neither were any standbyers that happened to be on the beach at that moment. But how scary. You have to make an emergency landing. Where are we going to land? Right there on the beach. If you're planning on traveling, well, NBC says a nationwide IT outage halted American Airlines flights across the United States, and the outage also hit the airline mobile apps and customer service lines. The FAA put in a ground stop as planes were held at gates, and of course, they're letting customers know that in the future, just please double check and make sure everything is okay before you head to the airports. But man, that's kind of scary, and that's got to really ruin any travel plans, especially if you're trying to travel back home. I'm sure that's the worst when you're just, I just want to get home, and then something like this happens and you've got a major delay. Oh, that couldn't be good. All right, that's your three things to know for this Wednesday right here on KGRT.
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This hour being brought to you by Roper's Car Wash and Lubricator. Matter of fact, I stopped by Roper's a couple weeks ago, got my oil changed for the truck over there, and it was pretty cool. Great service, great people. Go and check them out today. You need to get your car taken care of. Roper's Car Wash and Lubricator over there at 1888 South Espina. Another bar.

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0: This is your country, 103.9 KGRT.